0: Bing presents Warmth.
1: It's Jeff Straw, and I'm excited to bring you this week's episode of Warmth. We're starting off this week with a track by Milk and Sugar, James Herr, and Michelle Weeks called Shine. This has been doing damage in my sets. Coming up after that, we've got Rice Rubin, followed by Noizu, Amira Eldeen, with a track called Feeling It Too. Stick with us.

This next one is by Jardy, and it's a fun one called Do You Want a Bump? Coming after that, we've got LeClaire, followed by Ardenez and Handpicked with a track called Night and Day.

That one you just heard was Newbie with a track called Concord on Glam House Milano. Woo-hoo! Followed up with this one, we've got Nicki Notch with a tune called Excuse Me on Say Yeah. And after that's my pick of the week, a brand new one from Fetty LeGrand.

was Kevin McKay on Glasgow Underground with a new tune called Touch My Mind. Coming up now, we've got Psych and Sugar Star featuring Alexandra Prince with Are You Watching Me? And after that, Tomaz and Filterheads with a new one called Sunshine, remixed by Jonathan Ulysses and Matt Moore.

That last one was Bianca Flor with Hot Nature on Tribe Records. Coming up next, we've got Kajowski and Zaro with Brickle on Gozer Records. And closing things out this week is my friend Lizzie Curious with her brand new one called The Sunshine. Thanks for joining me. I'm Jeff Straw. You can hit me at @JeffStraw_official on all socials. I'd love to hear your thoughts on the mix, and I'll see you on the dance floor.

shine. 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

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Somehow, you remain modest. Flashbulbs pop, paparazzi goes wild. With amazing grace, you walk and smile. They answer

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1: 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You just listened to Beefman with One Day. Right before, it was the track that I love. And yeah, I know you like it as well. It's my remix of Sweat It Out by Eric Red. We're going to finish this episode with Gennaro and Villa with Amazon. And I will see you next week, same time, same day, for a brand new edition of this Selection Radio Show. Bye-bye, everyone.
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0: In the club, G1. 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Ici, pour vous. 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

0: new record for you. The ones that have been doing the rounds here at Storm HQ this week is Hot Right Now.
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0: And making a debut on Kaluki Music, this is the Funk Cartel with Work Your Body.

0: with Attention, out now on Jewel Kids label Alianza. And before that in the mix was a hot collaboration between George Provati and Tony Romero on Tony's label House Delivery. That one was For The Nation, a big collaboration there from those guys. So it's all on radio with me, Danny Reese, in the hot seat this week. And coming up shortly, we've got hot new talent out of Australia, KLP. She's going to be dropping in for Club Torum to celebrate her new release on Love Another. But first, it's the big one. It's time to drop this week's Killer Cut.
1: Killer. Killer Cut. The hottest record in the world right now.
0: And he's one of our favourite and most prolific producers here at Torum, and he's back with another super hot release that is screaming pure class.

0: at the Fool's Paradise Party at Fabric on the 24th of October for another daytime party at the iconic London Club. The lineup is insane. We've got Mark Knight alongside Moose T, Michael Gray, Junior Jack, David Penn, and a whole host of more. 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
0: 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And up next, we're going to be joined by KLP. 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

met before, let me introduce myself. I'm a DJ producer all the way from down under, Sydney, Australia. And I'm very keen to be sharing with you some of my favorite tracks right now. First up is a brand new one from Jaywara, and

You're listening to KLP here on Tool Room Radio, and that right there was Mr. Freaky by Lewis John. Came out a little bit earlier this year, but if you need something with heat, that is the track to reach for on your USB. My name is KLP. Such a pleasure hanging out with you. Thank you so much for joining me here on Tool Room Radio, and I'm going to leave you with a brand new one from myself, Out on Love Another.

0: With her latest release called Check Into is out now on Love Another, and make sure you give her a like on her socials at KLP Music. And you're locked into Torn Radio with me, Danny Reese, and up next we're shining the spotlight on another rising superstar. It's time for the Torn Academy Track of the Week.
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0: And she is one of the huge success stories from recently.

0: school album. And don't forget, if you want to be part of the Torum Academy and possibly feature on a future album, then make sure you check out our socials. We focus on the community of the whole industry, from production to DJing, along with tips on how to create better posts on social media. We have got you covered. Alongside that, there'll be weekly student drops, track breakdowns so you can watch other producers make their music, and a whole lot more. It's all in one place over on our Instagram page at Torum Academy. 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
0: And let's keep it housey as we head towards the end of the hour. And let's kick off with a debut on Fool's Paradise from the brilliant Revival House project, featuring the wonderful vocals of the legendary Kathy Brown. This is...

0: which is out now on Danny Howard's Nothing Else Matters. Plus, you also heard the huge Who remix of Low Stepper and Your Kids' Alianza banger, The Roller. Roller by name and roller by nature, say no more. And it's Danny Reese here of you on Tour Room Radio, and I think I've just got enough time to squeeze in one more before the end of the hour.
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0: Big Tom Anthem from 2017, that is ZDS with Rick James. And if you want to know any of the tracks I played in the mix, and head on over to the Torum website for a full track listing. And that's about it for another episode of Torum Radio. 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It's been great hanging out with you guys. As always, I'll be back real soon. It's been Danny Rees here with Torum Radio. I'll catch you next time.
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2: 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Alright, speakers up, here we go. We open with dark tribal club energy, heavy percussion, and that peak time RG drive. Here is RG and Seven Skies with their new track, Murda.